I agree with the overwhelming assessment of the international community that the IDF and Israel's government has been carrying out a genocide in Gaza, and they've also been expanding an apartheid regime in the West Bank.

United Kingdom is gone, and it's so sad that they don't realize what's happening. But by the time they realize, it'll be very, very late. How many times do we pray?

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1: Supporting Palestine. I have been with the Palestinians for 44 years, ever since I met them in Sabra Shatila. Before that, I was a Zionist. I supported Israel. When the Palestinians died, that was the time I realized that they are the victims of terror and not terrorists. When I couldn't save their lives, I was working in the hospital, and the last day, the whole team was marched out with machine gun point, and I saw they died. And I realized that on each body was a Palestine identity card saying where they're from. Haifa, Gaza, Hebron, Galilee, and to die in exile in this terrible way. I fell in love with the Palestinian people when I met them when I came to Lebanon. I never knew the Palestinian people existed. I found the most generous, kind people who suffered so much, and yet maintain their dignity and humanity. And when they were slaughtered in such a brutal manner, it tore me apart. And I could have died, except their love and their tears kept me alive while they're burying their own dead.
0: مارك بيريل موتر طبيب أمريكي عاد من غزة يروي مأساة بتر ساق طفلة في القطاع بينما لم يجدوا لتخديرها سوى الغناء. شاهدوا معي.
2: A leg amputation on a 5-year-old girl, and the only anesthesia that we had was the anesthesia doctor singing to her. She didn't faint. We were praying for her to faint. She stayed awake the whole amputation. That was at 3 o'clock in the morning when the ceasefire broke. And the only thing I did before then was text message one of our U.S. senators and asked him to contact Trump because he had his cell phone and duplicate what Reagan did in 1982, calling Menachem Begin to please stop the bombing of Lebanon, that he could put a stop to this because the ER floor was filled with dozens of babies that were missing limbs.
0: كان هذا كل ما لدينا في حلقة اليوم من برنامج تفاعل، على أمل اللقاء بكم جديد. أطيب المنى والسلام عليكم ورحمة الله تعالى وبركاته. إلى اللقاء.

0: Targeting Shajara Tayyib's school was a war crime and a crime against humanity.
1: Well, clearly the United States would not deliberately target a school.
2: We are a coalition of moderate nations that want to seek peace in the region.
3: No nuclear weapons. That's
4: the Iranians thought that the ceasefire included Lebanon, and it just didn't.
5: لوقف هذه الحرب المدمرة.
6: No ship is allowed to pass from the Strait of Hormuz till next notice.
7: این هشدار قاطع و خط و نشان برای جنایتکارانی است که تعرض به بخشی از زیرساخت‌های سوخت و انرژی ایران در جنوب کشور داشتند.

0: Targeting Shajara Tayyib's school was a war crime and a crime against humanity.
1: Well, clearly the United States would not deliberately target a school.
2: We are a coalition of moderate nations that want to see peace in the region.
3: No nuclear weapons. That's
4: the Iranians thought that the ceasefire included Lebanon, and it just didn't.
5: وعد اللبنانيين بأن لا نوفر جهدا لوقف هذه الحرب المدمرة.
6: No ship is allowed to pass from the Strait of Hormuz till next notice.
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0: Targeting Shajara Tayyib's school was a war crime and a crime against humanity.
1: Well, clearly the United States would not deliberately target a school.
2: We are a coalition of moderate nations that want to seek peace in the region.
3: No nuclear weapons. That's
4: the Iranians thought that the ceasefire included Lebanon, and it just didn't.
5: وعد اللبنانيين بأن لا نوفر جهدا لوقف هذه الحرب المدمرة.
6: No ship is allowed to pass from the Strait of Hormuz till next notice.
7: این هشدار قاطع و خط و نشان برای جنایتکارانی است که تعرض به بخشی از زیرساخت‌های سوخت و انرژی ایران در جنوب کشور داشتند.

0: Well, it's been a nightmare for the last 2 weeks. And it's even more terrifying when I landed and I watched a video that the settlers with the ATVs still able to come around my house. And what's more terrifying, that they were shaking hands with the soldiers that they're supposed to come to protect us and remove the settlers. And this is the second week, my brother and his son, and now I'm going to be under siege, feeling my for my own safety and my brother and
1: المفارقة أن جنود الاحتلال الملزمين بحماية المدنيين

0: United Nations recently in Geneva found that the IDF had deliberately targeted women and children. There's been famine conditions imposed over the Gaza Strip by the blockading of aid entering the Strip. There's been indiscriminate bombing of hospitals, of mosques, of churches, of
1: again, I'm going to have to stop you as that is factually not correct. But I hear you talking about something very important to a lot of people, and mm-hmm. certainly who think that way. But as a congressman, I'm being told we have to wrap. But as a congressman for District 25, I'm hoping your viewers will be able to hear you flesh that out a little more, as well as the Medicare for All and universal education.
2: المقابلة سرعان ما انتقلت من شاشة التلفزيون إلى منصات التواصل الاجتماعي، حيث تداول ناشطون مقاطع منها على نطاق واسع، منتقدين مقاطعة المذيعة للاكرين وطريقة إدارتها للنقاش حول غزة. إذن أيها الأحبة، 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

I agree with the overwhelming assessment of the international community that the IDF and Israel's government has been carrying out a genocide in Gaza, and they've also been expanding an apartheid regime in the West Bank.

0: United Kingdom is gone, and it's so sad that they don't realize what's happening. But by the time they realize, it'll be very, very late.
1: How many times do we pray?

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1: Supporting Palestine. I have been with the Palestinians for 44 years, ever since I met them in Sabra Shatila. Before that, I was a Zionist. I supported Israel. When the Palestinians died, that was the time when I realized that they are the victims of terror and not terrorists. When I couldn't save their lives, I was working in the hospital, and the last day, the whole team was marched out with machine gun point, and I saw they died. And I realized that on each body was a Palestine identity card saying where they're from. Haifa, Gaza, Hebron, Galilee, and to die in exile in this terrible way. I fell in love with the Palestinian people when I met them, when I came to Lebanon. I never knew the Palestinian people existed. I found the most generous, kind people who suffered so much, and yet maintain their dignity and humanity. And when they were slaughtered in such a brutal manner, it tore me apart. And I could have died, except their love and their tears kept me alive while they're burying their own dead.
0: مارك بيريل موتر طبيب أمريكي عاد من غزة يروي مأساة بتر ساق طفلة في القطاع بينما لم يجدوا لتخديرها سوى الغناء. شاهدوا معي.
2: A leg amputation on a 5-year-old girl, and the only anesthesia that we had was the anesthesia doctor singing to her. She didn't faint. We were praying for her to faint. She stayed awake the whole amputation. That was at 3 o'clock in the morning when the ceasefire broke. And the only thing I did before then was text message one of our U.S. senators and asked him to contact Trump because he had his cell phone and duplicate what Reagan did in 1982, calling Menachem Begin to please stop the bombing of Lebanon, that he could put a stop to this because the ER floor was filled with dozens of babies that were missing limbs.
0: كان هذا كل ما لدينا في حلقة اليوم من برنامج تفاعل، على أمل اللقاء بكم جديد. أطيب المنى والسلام عليكم ورحمة الله تعالى وبركاته. إلى اللقاء.

0: not only as the United States Secretary of State, but also as a Jew.
1: אנחנו נלחמים בחיות אדם, ואנחנו נוהגים בהתאם.
2: Biz Yahudi, öbür tarafta Türk bu demiyor. Karşındakine insan sıfatıyla yaklaşacağız.
3: Targeting Shajara Tayyeb's school was a war crime and a crime against humanity.
4: Well, clearly the United States would not deliberately target a school.
5: We are a coalition of moderate nations that want to seek peace in the region.
6: No nuclear weapons.
7: The Iranians thought that the ceasefire included Lebanon, and it just didn't.
8: لوقف هذه الحرب المدمرة.
9: No ship is allowed to pass through the Strait of Hormuz till next notice.
10: این هشدار قاطع و خط و نشان برای جنایتکارانی است که تعرض به بخشی از زیرساخت‌های سوخت و انرژی ایران در جنوب کشور داشتند.

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1: Getting Shajara Tayyib to school was a war crime and a crime against humanity.
2: Well, clearly the United States would not deliberately target a school.
3: We are a coalition of moderate nations that want to see peace in the region.
4: No nuclear weapons.
5: The Iranians thought that the ceasefire included Lebanon, and it just didn't.
6: بأن لا نوفر جهدا لوقف هذه الحرب المدمرة.

0: condemn the atrocities of Hamas.
1: Clear violations of international humanitarian law that we are witnessing in Gaza.
2: The president doesn't believe they're targeting journalists at all in any way.
3: İsrail tam 22 gündür açıkça savaş suçu işliyor.
1: The attacks by Hamas did not happen in a vacuum. Palestinian people have been subjected to 56 years of suffocating occupation.
3: İsrail, biz de seni savaş suçlusu olarak dünyaya ilan ediyoruz.

0: been destroyed.
1: Silence for all the victims of the genocide in Gaza, but also those in the occupied West Bank.

0: single person incarcerated at HMP Peterborough. Now, those who take action, we say that direct action is not a crime, but conversations that we have often with all prisoners is that when they're inside, they realize that most people, if not no one, should be inside prisons. And I invite us to consider how much we're struggling with the heat, that people inside prison are feeling the same thing, but with no relief and no resources that we do outside. Most prisoners in HMP Peterborough do not have a fan in their cells. They do not have air conditioning. They do not have free access to, you know, ice lolly.
1: فتانا كريمي فتاة أمريكية من أصل أفغاني وصاحبة مركز تجميل في الولايات المتحدة تواجه حملة تحريض وكراهية رقمية، فما علاقة ما يحدث مع موقفها من القضية الفلسطينية؟
2: This is nothing compared to what Palestinians endure. This is what Palestinians endure, and guess what they also endure? They also endure seeing their sisters die, their brothers die, their children die, their parents die, get bombed, can't go back to the house that they live in.
3: Get out of my office.
4: I'm
3: going to
4: leave, but
3: yeah.
4: I will be contacting somebody to get my deposit.
3: Go ahead. Go ahead. I'm big for Palestine.
4: That's
3: a huge repulsion, a massive repulsion. Get out of my office.
4: I'm going to leave, but yeah. I will be contacting somebody to get my deposit.
3: Go ahead. Go ahead.

0: You have to hear this to believe this. The Israeli army, the IDF, is one of the most moral militaries in the world. It takes endless measures to prevent civilian casualties. Measures that no other army takes. You know the truth.
1: You know the truth.

0: Targeting Shajara Tayyib's school was a war crime and a crime against humanity.
1: Well, clearly the United States would not deliberately target a school.
2: We are a coalition of moderate nations that want to seek peace in the region.
3: No nuclear weapons. That's
4: the Iranians thought that the ceasefire included Lebanon, and it just
5: didn't. بأن لا نوفر جهدا لوقف هذه الحرب المدمرة.
6: No ship is allowed to pass from the Strait of Hormuz till next notice.
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silence for all the victims of the genocide in Gaza, but also those in the occupied West Bank.

0: Forgetting Shajara Tayyib's school was a war crime and a crime against humanity.
1: Well, clearly the United States would not deliberately target a school.
2: We are a coalition of moderate nations that want to seek peace in the region.
3: No nuclear weapons.
4: The Iranians thought that the ceasefire included Lebanon, and it just didn't.
5: وعد اللبنانيين بأن لا نوفر جهدا لوقف هذه الحرب المدمرة.
6: No ship is allowed to pass from the Strait of Hormuz till next notice.
7: این هشدار قاطع و خط و نشان برای جنایتکارانی

0: Getting Shajara Tayyib to school was a war crime and a crime against humanity.
1: Well, clearly the United States would not deliberately target a school.
2: We are a coalition of moderate nations that want to see peace in the region.
3: No nuclear weapons. That's
4: the Iranians thought that the ceasefire included Lebanon, and it just didn't.
5: وعد اللبنانيين بأن لا نوفر جهدا لوقف هذه الحرب المدمرة.
6: No ship is allowed to pass from the Strait of Hormuz till next notice.
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0: consider how much we're struggling with the heat, that people inside prison are feeling the same thing, but with no relief and no resources that we do outside. Most prisoners in HMP Peterborough do not have a fan in their cells. They do not have air conditioning. They do not have free access to, you know, ice lolly.
1: فتانا كريمي فتاة أمريكية من أصل أفغاني وصاحبة مركز تجميل في الولايات المتحدة تواجه حملة تحريض وكراهية رقمية، فما علاقة ما يحدث مع موقفها من القضية الفلسطينية؟
2: This is nothing compared to what Palestinians endure. This is what Palestinians endure, and guess what they also endure? They also endure seeing their sisters die, their brothers die, their children die, their parents die, get bombed, can't go back to the house that they live in.
3: Get out of my office.
4: I'm
3: going to
4: leave, but
3: yeah.
4: I will be contacting somebody to get my deposit.
3: Go ahead. Go ahead. I'm big for Palestine.
4: That's
3: a huge repulsion, a massive repulsion. Get out of my office.
4: I'm going to leave, but yeah. I will be contacting somebody to get my deposit.
3: Go ahead. Go ahead.

0: condemn the atrocities of Hamas.
1: Clear violations of international humanitarian law that we are witnessing in Gaza.
2: The president doesn't believe they're targeting journalists at all in any way.
3: İsrail tam 22 gündür açıkça savaş suçu işliyor.
1: The attacks by Hamas did not happen in a vacuum. Palestinian people have been subjected to 56 years of suffocating occupation.
3: İsrail, biz de seni savaş suçlusu olarak dünyaya ilan ediyoruz.